It's okay to be different. It's okay to be you. 你可以做你自己。It's okay to be you. It's okay to be different. It's okay to be you. 你可以做你自己。We gon' always stay true.

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I'm waiting for you. Counting days. 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